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It's B-Dub. 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

0: 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The ride is over. 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It's B-Dub. I got home from the longest ride for Fisher House last night. 15 days on the road. We covered 16 states and or provinces because we went into Canada. 6,393 miles ridden. 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Like, I don't even know how to properly put this into words. Like, we set out with a huge goal of 50 grand, and because of you, we didn't just reach it. 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

top jack in her cherry coat town. Mama and daddy put their roots right here, cause this is where the car broke down. Yellow dog school bus kicking up red

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It's okay. 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

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America picked its best fast food burger, and one very obvious name didn't even make the top 10. That's next.

0: Don't forget, my buddy Steck wakes you up tomorrow morning. If you love a good burger debate, USA Today just handed us one with extra cheese. It's beat up for the second year in a row. Habit Burger's Double Char was voted the best fast food burger in America. They credit that open flame grilling they've been doing since 1969. In-N-Out's Double Double came in second, followed by Freddy's Original Double, A&W's Papa Burger, and Culver's Butter Burger. Five Guys landed seventh, the Whopper eighth, Wendy's ninth, Whataburger tenth. And somewhere McDonald's is staring at this list like, guys, we sell burgers too.
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1: Take a left here, boy. 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I just rolled my eyes and I said, Daddy, I know. I'm 15, I ain't green like some old 10-year-old.

1049, The Wolf. Luke Combs just joined a very exclusive country music club for the third time. We'll talk about it next in The Breakdown, brought to you by T-Mobile. 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

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JY drives you home tomorrow afternoon. 15 days, 6,300 plus miles ridden, and over $51,000 raised for Fisher House Foundation. It's B-Dub. Thank you from the bottom of my heart for supporting this year's ride. 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

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Hi, everybody. 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
1: Tipping culture may have finally found a new way to annoy you. It's B-Dub. A couple went viral after ordering three shakes from a Shake Shack kiosk at the Salt Lake City Airport. At checkout, they were asked to tip 15, 18, 20% or nothing. They chose no tip. Immediately, a message popped up saying prices had changed. They checked their cart and all three shakes were suddenly 50 cents more. Oh, cool. The no tip tip. Shake Shack says this is not company policy. They're investigating with HMS Host, the company that operates that airport location. Maybe it's a glitch, but I feel like if clicking no tip makes the price go up, we've basically reinvented tipping with threats.
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This guy's hilarious. JY drives you home tomorrow afternoon. Imagine showing up to work tomorrow and finding out you've been traded. The real question is, who do they get for you? 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

0: 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Last week was the Major League Baseball trade deadline, and apparently we should bring that concept to the office. It's B-Dub. A new poll asked how you'd feel if your boss could literally trade you to another company, and 23% of people say they'd actually be happy about it. 6% would love it. Meanwhile, almost half of us have a negative reaction, which feels more appropriate when your boss walks in and says, pack your desk, Amazon needed a left-handed accountant. But here's what I need to know. Who'd you trade me for? Because if I find out I got traded straight up for Kevin from accounting, I'm demanding a no-trade clause.
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1: Luke Combs' version of Fast Cars officially crossed 1 billion streams on Spotify, making it just the 18th country song ever to hit that mark. And somehow, this isn't even new territory for Luke. Fast Car is now his third song with a billion streams, joining Beautiful Crazy and When It Rains, It Pours. That makes Luke only the second country artist with at least three songs in Spotify's Billions Club. The only guy ahead of him? Morgan Wallen, with four. Also, imagine telling Tracy Chapman in 1988 that 38 years later, her song would still be doing numbers like this. Turns out that car had plenty of miles left in it.
0: Quick break. Time to do that thing where you stare into the fridge like the answer to life is hiding behind the milk.
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0: All right, we're back. The laundry's still there. 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

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Together, we raised over $51,000 for Fisher House this year. Like, I don't know how to properly put this one into words. 50 grand was the goal. We hit it at the beginning of the last day of the ride. 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
2: Hey, good morning, everybody. Got you on the old Steck Show. Number one for the country, 104.9 The Wolf. Hey. I was just looking at the Powerball. We didn't get a winner for the Powerball, which is good because I didn't buy a ticket again. I forgot. I was laying in bed last night, and it was like after 10 o'clock. It's like, no, I forgot to buy a ticket. But it's okay because it looks like it rolled over. Nobody claimed it. There's no numbers, no matching numbers. So now it's up to $975 million for that big Powerball.
10: Wow.
2: That thing's going to grow. I think it's going to grow to a billion. I think it could be. Next drawing is on the 12th, which is, tomorrow? Tomorrow? All right, anyway. Good morning to you. Welcome to the 11th of August. It's National Sons and Daughters Day today. So I've got three beautiful daughters, and I guess my sons, they're my dogs, Waylon and Buddy Wayne. Yeah, my fur babies, yes. Those are my boys. It's also National Play in the Sand Day. Yes, all right, got your forecast on the way. Hang with me.
11: Quick break. Time to do that thing where you stare into the fridge like the answer to life is hiding behind the milk.
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2: Stats, heating, cooling, and appliance forecast. So they're calling for a chance of showers or thunderstorms, mainly before 1 o'clock today.
10: Yep.
2: I should see a high around 88. I think I've seen some spitting stuff this morning on the way to work. 71 low tonight, about 20% chance of showers or storms in the area. 40% chance tomorrow for Wednesday. High of 87. Rain looks like on Wednesday night into Thursday. Thursday, good chance of it. Got a 70% chance. Should see a high around 84. Where are we at right now? Well, it's sticky out. 97% humidity. We're at 76 this morning.

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0: Randy Houser this morning, number one for New Country, 104.9 The Wolf. Country Spotlight on the way. It's back. Football. I'm ready for football. Yes. Sunday Night Football. We'll talk about Carrie Underwood up in just a few minutes, plus another appearance.
1: If you showed up, I wouldn't let you in.

0: Country Spotlight this morning, and football's back. Yeah. Oh, yeah. So it's Carrie Underwood. Not surprised, but Carrie Underwood is going to perform the show open for Sunday Night Football for its 14th straight season. Good for her. She says, quote, this year's show open welcomes Sunday Night Football into my ongoing rock star dream. Hey, where's that?
1: I've been waiting on paper Sunday night.
0: I'm ready for it.

0: Sunday Night Football kicks off on September the 13th on NBC and Peacock. So that's one thing she's been doing. And I love how she pops in now and then at churches. So here's one for you. Carrie makes a surprise appearance at a church in Tennessee. She performed the song called The Hillsong Worship's Beautiful, What a Beautiful Name. And she kind of does this on and off, jumps on occasion here. So the last time she did this, that somebody caught the audio on this, was during Easter for the holidays. But here's the latest she did this past Sunday.
1: What

0: Nice. Like and Lynch, cut your spotlight this morning. Miss Carrie Underwood. When we're
1: losing sleep. 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

Say no. If you need or say so. Say so. 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Number one for New Country, 104.9 The Wolf. Got the good news on the way in just a few minutes here. Hang with me.

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4: Good morning, it's good news time. 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All right, it's county fair time. I love it. Get this. Mike the Baker here, a 10-year-old boy from Maryland, turned a homemade cake into a $15,000 prize. Can you believe that? As the big winner at the local county fair, his name's Herbie Martin IV, says he stayed up till 2 a.m. perfecting his lemon blueberry buttercream cake. That sounds good. With a nice cup of coffee. Woo! He even had to remade it after the batch didn't turn out right the first time. Glad he did, because he won that big prize.
5: 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Who give me $5,000 to start it? Five, I got 5,000, yep. 6,000, yep. 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
4: Take a look at traffic this morning. First look at that. Newsroom, here's Ken Zierski.
16: 474 is down to one lane in both directions between the Shade Loman Bridge to west of Springfield Road. The eastbound lane closure begins on the bridge while the westbound ends before the bridge. And Route 6 are now two roadwork zones on Route 6, with the latest being between Knoxville and Mossville Road. It doesn't matter what day or time, 24/7, Oberlander Electric will be there for you when you are in need. 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
4: And the Stats Heating, Cooling, and Appliance forecast. We're looking for rain sometime between now and 1 o'clock. Showers, can't rule out maybe a possible thunderstorm. Got a 30% chance of that. 86 or 88 for a high today. Down to 71 tonight. Got rain in the forecast for this evening into Wednesday. Wednesday night into Thursday. 87 tomorrow, 84 coming up on Thursday. 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

My Swifties this morning, number one for New Country, 104.9 The Wolf. All right, a candy that celebrates 63 years this year. What is it? It's sweet and it's tarty. Let me know next for your factoid.

0: won't make you any smarter, but you won't be any dumber. It's Stack's Factoid of the Day.
1: Mr. Soundman, give me some candy music here. Candy.
2: Oh, there we go. Candyman.
3: All right, everybody, gather around. The Candyman is here. Now, what kind of candy you want? Sweet chocolate, chocolate malt, candy, gumdrops, anything you want. You've come to the right man because I'm the Candyman.
1: Yeah. Candyman, I'll take some sweet tarts. I like the chewy sweet tarts. You like chewy sweet tarts? Oh, yeah, sweet and tarty. So, Sweet Tarts Candy celebrates 63 years this year. Wow, tasty treat from childhood. The round, sweet, and slightly sour candies that came into either a tube or a box. You get the box at the movie theaters. But they were introduced in 1963. With the same basic recipe of flavors like Pixie Sticks. Remember the old Pixie Sticks or the Lick-A-Maid, which was, the Fun Dip? In order to broaden the market for the tangy taste sensation of Sweet Tarts. Those five flavors. Anybody know the original five flavors of Sweet Tarts? It's cherry, grape, lemon, lime, and orange. There you go. Celebrating 63 years. Old Sweet Tarts from the Candy Man. That's your back going today. The
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This is Jason Aldean this morning, 6:14. Good morning. It's Tuesday. Taco Tuesday. Yes. No winner this morning, in case you're wondering, for that big Powerball. Yeah, it rolled over. Rolled over. Boy, oh boy. And we're going to get

day, Potts Farm was a place to go. Load a truck up, hit the dirt road. Jump the barbed wire, spread the word. Light the bonfire and call the girls. King and the Can and the Marlboro Man. Jack and Jim were a few good men. Where you learn how to kiss and cuss and fight too. Better watch out for the boys in blue. And all this small town, he said, she said. Ain't it funny how rumors spread? 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Man, that talk is getting old. You better mind your business, man. Watch your mouth. Before I have to knock that loud mouth out. I'm tired of talking, man. Y'all ain't listening. Them old dudes.

0: Sam Hunt this morning, number one for New Country, 104.9 The Wolf. Got you on the old Stack Show. Good morning. You guys see the sun? I see it. I see something, reflection off the building there. May get a little sun shine. Got your forecast up in just a few minutes here. We got rain. Calling for rain all this week, yeah. So, in case you are just waking up, good morning to you. Good morning, sunshine. We did not get a winner for the Powerball, right? So that rolls over. $975 million for Wednesday night's drawing. How about that? How about them apples? Just a little taste of that would be nice, yes. All right, so I got a little story here I found. This might be the only situation where you would reward someone from stealing from you. So there's some thieves that stole a backpack from a man in France, all right? His wallet was inside. Well, they found out the wallet was inside. So they went to a corner store, used his credit card to buy cigarettes and lottery scratch-off tickets. This is the interesting thing. The thieves won a huge jackpot on one of those scratchers worth $500,000 in American money. Holy cow. So no one has come forward with a winning lotto ticket yet, which means it makes sense because it was a stolen credit card. So it'd be essentially turning themselves in if they tried to claim the prize. So this is the owner. The owner has stepped up. He went to the press. He's offering a deal for them. He says, I'm offering to split the winnings with them if they give back all his stuff. He says, I'll decline pressing charges. They get the other half of the jackpot. Sweet deal for them. So the guy's explanation, he says, you know, without me, they would not have won. But without them, I wouldn't have bought that lotto ticket. So he's willing to share the winnings. But they're on the clock. That's the thing. People only have 30 days from date and claim that winning lotto tickets. He's working with a lawyer right now who tells the thieves, quote, risk nothing by coming forward. This is more of what he had to say.
1: The question is, unjust enrichment is an equitable doctrine that requires a party to make restitution to another if they've been enriched at the other party's expense. Would a court say the person who stole the money, the wallet, had they done that at the other party's expense? And I can see a judge going, yes, yes. In fact, the payment of the ticket was the other party's expense. Well, that's at their expense, and they've been enriched. There you go.
0: Oh, my gosh. What would you do? Would you do the same thing?
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0: Yeah. All right, Caleb Kelch in for traffic this morning. Caleb.
7: 474 is down to one lane in both directions between the Shade Loman Bridge to west of Springfield Road. And Route 6, there are now two road work zones, with the latest being between Knoxville and Mossville Road. 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
0: Wolf weather. All right, stats, heating, cooling, and appliance forecast. And could see a little bit of sun, and then that's going to disappear. We got showers, thunderstorms in the area. Could see that before 1 o'clock. 88 for a high, sticky and 88, down to 71 tonight. Rain continues. 40% chance tomorrow for Wednesday, 87, 84, 70% chance of rain coming up on Thursday. Is it going to rain all this week? Looks like it. Or chances for it. Yeah, all the way up to Sunday. 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

Number one for New Country, 104.9 The Wolf. There's Mr. Billy Currington this morning, 6:36. Good morning, everybody. Got your dad joke on the way, brought to you by Walters Brothers Harley-Davidson, plus another stop this week with St. Jude, let you know about. Luke Combs this morning on The Wolf.

0: 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I like that song a lot. Be by you's next show. Hello, good morning.
1: Good morning. There's the sun.
0: Take a picture, it'll last longer.
1: Yeah.
0: We're not gonna see too much of the sun today. Got rain in the forecast, rain now until 1 o'clock, and then we got it in tonight and then tomorrow. We got rain, calling for rain. Some of that could be severe in some areas. It's very sporadic. Yeah. Humidity's up there, too. Where are we at? 97%? Yeah. Well, 94 now. Oh, a whopping 94%. 76 degrees right now. 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Got new rides, got used rides, great inventory. 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Got the St. Jude rides. We're down to the last few rides before the big hog roast at the end of this month, which is at Walters Brothers Harley Davidson, 615 South Maxwell Road in Peoria. But this week, this Thursday, Sheets Creek in Spring Bay will be this Thursday. Yeah. So if you'd like to join the ride, ride leaves at 5:30 p.m. on Thursdays, heads to our destination where we're qualifying for the Bud Hog, which is the custom Rogue Glide. So thank you so much to Walters Brothers Harley Davidson, Budweiser, and your friends from St. Jude. It's the 10th anniversary for the St. Jude rides. All right. Remember Hee-Haw? Remember old Hee-Haw? And Grandpa, he was cleaning the windows, and they were asking, hey, Grandpa, what's for supper? All right, well, it's part of your dad joke today. Roll that, baby. Here we go.
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0: Kenny. 650, number one for New Country, 104.9 The Wolf. All right, I got your random number of the day about the overall odds of winning the grand prize jackpot of a Powerball.
1: Yeah.
0: Some big numbers. Shaboozy this morning. It's on The Wolf.

0: got the Pledge of Allegiance. We're going to recite that coming up at the top of the hour. And then, of course, 7:10 this morning, we got tickets. Peoria TT Motorcycle Races.
1: Yeah.
0: That is next weekend, August the 22nd. And Mark and Digger, if you are familiar with the Discovery Channel's TV show, The Moonshiners, Mark and Digger are going to be the Grand Marshals this year. How about that? So, race day, August 22nd, so that is coming up. Always got a random number to bring in. A random number today has to do with the Powerball.
2: Hey, you guys!
0: Come on. Here we go.

0: Chris. There's some lotto music there for you. So the odds, the overall odds of winning the grand prize jackpot for a $2 Powerball ticket by matching all five white balls and a red ball, Powerball, for last night's drawing are exactly 1 and 292.2 million. That's regardless how high the jackpot climbs. There you go. The more you know. Keep buying those tickets, though. It rolled over.
1: Oh, don't go anywhere. 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Then, honestly, invite us. We'll be right there. 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
0: Look at traffic this morning. Here's Caleb Kelch.
5: Caleb. Road work continues at University in Northmore. Do expect delays on University in both directions, and Northmore is closed east of University with school traffic starting to pick up here. That's something to note. And 474 is down to one lane in both directions between the Shade Loman Bridge to west of Springfield Road. 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
0: I understand it's heating, cooling, and appliance forecast. There's some sun right now. It's going to change, though. We've got rain moving in. Showers and thunderstorms. Very sporadic all this week. Should see a high around 88 today. 30% chance of that rain. 20% chance tonight. Going to drop down about 71. 87 tomorrow. 84 coming up on Thursday. Still calling for rain. 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And beat the heat this season. 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
1: Yep, good morning, kids. Let's do our Pledge of Allegiance. Let's recite this. Fellas, your hats. Let's put your right hand over your heart. Here we go. Good morning to you. It's 7:01. Big Tuesday.

Yes, sir. Thank you so much. Always love to bring that to you. Top of the hour on 7 o'clock every Monday through Friday right here with the new 104.9 The Wolf. Got your brain tease on the way. Just a few minutes here. Tickets up for grabs. Peoria Motorcycle Club and the big race, August the 22nd. Yeah.

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0: We know it's early, but come on, it's time for Steck's Brain Teaser.
1: It may sound easy, but nothing could be harder. 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
2: All right. 682-1049 is my phone number. Up for grabs all this week. We got the Peoria TT motorcycle races at the Peoria Motorcycle Club coming up here. Not this weekend, but next weekend, the 22nd, Saturday, August 22nd. And we got the Grand Marshals in town. Don't know if you caught wind of this, but Mark and Digger from the TV show, and I think it's on the Discovery Channel, the Moonshiners. If you watch that show, they're going to be in town for the Grand Marshals of the race this year. Yeah, going to have a little meet and greet from 11 to 1 that day. Be fun. Those are the guys in the overalls. Yeah, look at them. Yeah, and the Moonshiner hats. But, yeah, Mark and Digger from the TV show Moonshiners are going to be the Grand Marshals this year. So I've got pairs of tickets all this week to the Peoria Motorcycle Club and the big TTs coming up here. So 682-1049, what's the first cereal to offer a prize? First box of cereal to offer a prize. And it dates back to 1909. And what they gave away was this little funny Jungle Book moving pictures book. It was in the cereal box, all right? What cereal was that? All right, 1909, 682-1049.

0: Number one for New Country, 104.9 The Wolf. Stella Lefty is her name, and it's called Boston. She's got a couple other hits out there as well, yeah. Be watching her. She's going to be good. She is good now. But she's going to be another Ella, could be another Lainey. Probably keep an eye on, could be another Megan. All right, 682-1049, my phone number. Prize this morning. I've got tickets all this week. Peoria Motorcycle Club for the annual Peoria TT races on Saturday, August the 22nd. Mark and Digger from the TV show Moonshiners going to be the grand marshals this year. So that's going to be fun.
1: Yeah.
0: Always a good time at the Peoria Motorcycle Club in Thunder Valley. All right. 682-1049. What's the first cereal to offer a prize? And it dates back to 1909. Till the phone line's here. Good morning, The Wolf.
2: I'm going to say cornflakes.
0: Yes, Kellogg's cornflakes. Very good.
2: Wonderful.
0: 1909, the first toy prize in a box of cereal.
2: That's incredible.
0: What's your name?
2: Carrie.
0: Carrie, all right. I'm going to set you up with these Peoria Motorcycle Club tickets, all right?
2: Okay, fabulous.
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1: Yeah, boy.
0: So it's Carrie Underwood. Not surprised, but Carrie Underwood is going to perform the show open for Sunday Night Football for its 14th straight season. Good for her. She says, quote, this year's show open welcomes Sunday Night Football into my ongoing rock star dream.
2: Yeah.
0: I'm ready for it.

Sunday Night Football kicks off on September the 13th on NBC and Peacock. That's one thing she's been doing, and I love how she pops in now and then at churches. Carrie makes a surprise appearance at a church in Tennessee. She performed the song called The Hillsong Worships, What a Beautiful Name. But here's the latest she did this past Sunday. What?

0: 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Miss Carrie Underwood.
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0: Look at traffic this morning. Caleb Kelch in the studio. Caleb.
10: Ongoing road work at University in Northmore. Do expect some delays on University both directions, especially with school traffic picking up here. And Northmore is closed east of University. And Route 6, there are now two road work zones, with the latest being between Knoxville and Mossville Road. 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
0: Wolf weather. Well, we got a severe thunderstorm watch for our location. Other than that, expect some rain. Kind of on and off. Got a 30% chance today, sometime between now and 1 o'clock, noon or 1 o'clock. Down to 71 tonight, 87 tomorrow, 84 on Thursday, 81 on Friday. But we've been calling for rain all this week, showers or thunderstorms. So just very sporadic. 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
1: 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Oh, woman. It's Kane Brown this morning.

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Number one for New Country, 104.9 The Wolf. Got the good stuff with Stack Guy. He goes by the name of Herbie Martin IV, and he's quite the cake baker. He won himself a big prize at the local county fair.

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0: Good news, there's a monkey jumping on houses in the neighborhood. Good morning, it's good news time. Good stuff. 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All right, it's county fair time. I love it. Get this. A 10-year-old boy from Maryland turned a homemade cake into a $15,000 prize. Can you believe that? As the big winner at the local county fair, his name's Herbie Martin IV. Says he stayed up till 2 a.m. perfecting his lemon blueberry buttercream cake. That sounds good. With a nice cup of coffee.
4: 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Who could be 5,000 to start it? 5,500, but I got 5,000, 6,000, but now 10,000, 10 down, butter now, 10, 10, 10, now 11 down, now 11 now, 13, 13, 14, 14 now, 15,000, 15, 5, sold it, $15,000.
0: Big prize, wow. $15,000 prize for a cake. What was it, though? Lemon blueberry buttercream cake. Herbie's cake won it all. Altogether, that auction raised more than $100,000 at the old local county fair. There you go. Good stuff this morning.
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0: All right, look at traffic this morning. Caleb Kelch in the studios. Caleb.
13: Roadwork continues at University in Northmore, especially with school traffic in the conversation. You could see some delays on University in both directions. Route 6, there are now two roadwork zones, with the latest being between Knoxville and Mossville Road, and 474 is down to one lane in both directions between the Shade Loman Bridge to west of Springfield Road. 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
0: And your stats, heating, cooling, and appliance forecast. So now until 2 o'clock this afternoon, we have a severe thunderstorm watch for our area. Other than that, it's warming up to a sticky 88 today. 30% chance of those showers or storms in the area. 20% chance tonight, down to 71. 40% chance Wednesday. Should see a high around 87. Beat the heat this season. 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

There's Mr. Bailey Zimmerman. They're going to be playing down at the State Fair this Friday already. And then we got Lainey Wilson this weekend. My God. State Fair kicks off on Thursday down in Springfield. How about that?

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1: It won't make you any smarter, but you won't be any dumber. It's Steck's Factoid of the Day.
0: Mr. Soundman, give me some candy music here. Candy. Oh, there we go, Candyman.
2: All right, everybody, gather around. The Candyman is here. Now, what kind of candy you want? Sweet chocolate? Chocolate, malt, candy, gumdrops, anything you want. You've come to the right man because I'm the candy man.
0: Yeah, the candy man. I'll take some sweet tarts. I like the chewy sweet tarts. You like chewy sweet tarts? Oh, yeah, sweet and tarty. So, Sweet Tarts Candy celebrates 63 years this year.
2: Wow.
0: Tasty treat from childhood. The round, sweet, and slightly sour candies that came into either a tube or a box. You get the box at the movie theaters. But they were introduced in 1963 with the same basic recipe of flavors like Pixie Sticks. Remember the old Pixie Sticks or the Lick-A-Maid, which was the Fun Dip? In order to broaden the market for the tangy taste sensation of Sweet Tarts, those five flavors. You might know the original five flavors of Sweet Tarts. It's cherry, grape, lemon, lime, and orange. There you go. Celebrating 63 years, the old Sweet Tarts from the Candyman. That's your Factoid today.
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Severe thunderstorm watch in our area. It's about 2 o'clock. Good morning to you. Good morning, sunshine. We did not get a winner for the Powerball, right? So that rolls over. $975 million for Wednesday night's drawing. How about that? How about them apples? Just a little taste of that would be nice, yes. So I got a little story here I found. This might be the only situation.

0: The owner has stepped up. He went to the press. He's offering a deal for them. He says, I'm offering to split the winnings with them if they give back all his stuff. He says, I'll decline pressing charges. They get the other half of the jackpot. Sweet deal for them. So the guy's explanation, he says, you know, without me, they would not have won. But without them, I wouldn't have bought that lotto ticket. So he's willing to share the winnings. But they're on the clock. That's the thing. People only have 30 days from date and claim that winning lotto tickets. He's working with a lawyer right now who tells the thieves, quote, risk nothing by coming forward. Well, this is more of what he had to say.
1: The question is, unjust enrichment is an equitable doctrine that requires a party to make restitution to another if they've been enriched at the other party's expense. Would a court say the person who stole the money, the wallet, had they done that at the other party's expense? And I can see a judge going, yes, yes. Oh, yeah. In fact, the payment of the ticket was the other party's expense. Well, that's at their expense, and they've been enriched. There you go.
0: Oh, my gosh. What would you do? Would you do the same thing?
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0: All right, Stats Heating, Cooling, and Appliance Forecast. Sun is out right now. We do have a severe thunderstorm watch for our listening area until about 2 o'clock this afternoon. Other than that, hot, sticky 88 today. 30% chance of those showers and storms. 20% chance tonight. Going to drop down about 71. 40% chance on Wednesday. Warming up to about 87. Weather's being brought to you by our friends at the Paradise. Always some great fun, midweek fun tonight. It's Tuesday, so they got trivia night at 7 o'clock along with music bingo. Thursday night's the karaoke, and then got the bands on the weekends. 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

0: Ellis in a hotel room. Luke Combs, number one for New Country, 104.9 The Wolf's Nick. Well, the sun's still out. We do have a severe thunderstorm watch for our area until about 2 o'clock this afternoon. So expect rain all this week. Yeah, very sporadic. Maybe good storm activity that could kick up later on this afternoon. Well, what we learned today on the old program, Factoid today, happy anniversary, the Sweet Tarts candy. And my favorites is the Chewy Sweet Tarts. Oh, I love the Chewy kind. 63 years they celebrate this year. Part of that candy. Brain Tease, what was the first cereal to offer a prize in the box of cereal? It dates back to 1909. They gave out, it was a funny Jungle Land moving pictures book in the cereal box. Anyway, it was cornflakes. Cornflakes! Kellogg's cornflakes! Yeah! 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Got new rides, got used rides, great inventory. 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At the St. Jude Rides, we're down to the last few rides before the big hog roast at the end of this month, which is at Walters Brothers Harley Davidson, 615 South Maxwell Road in Peoria. But this week, this Thursday, Sheets Creek in Spring Bay. Will be this Thursday. Yeah. So if you'd like to join the ride, Ryan leaves at 5:30 p.m. on Thursdays, heads to our destination where we're qualifying for the Bud Hog, which is the custom Rogue Glide. So thank you so much to Walters Brothers Harley Davidson, Budweiser, and your friends from St. Jude. It's the 10th anniversary for the St. Jude Rides. All right. Remember Hee Haw? Remember old Hee Haw? And Grandpa, he was cleaning the windows, and they were asking, hey, Grandpa, what's for supper? All right, well, it's part of your dad joke today. Roll that, baby. Here we go.
1: Silly, ridiculous, and, well, sometimes just downright dumb.
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0: 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Today you're in for a really good treat. 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

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She hits her knees and bows her head.

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the back row. There's some Sam Hunt, number one for New Country, 104.9 The Wolf. New album coming out in September from Kenny Chesney. It's Carry On. It's on The Wolf.

0: 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It's always on.
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0: Co-Edsel, Corey Kent, number one for New Country, 104.9 The Wolf. I gotta go, kids. Katie Neal's on the way. Katie and company, enjoy the day. Taco Tuesday. Do have a severe thunderstorm watch to about 2 o'clock this afternoon. So, yeah, just a rainy week. Talk to you tomorrow morning at 5 on The Wolf. We'll see ya.
1: Take a left here, boy. 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

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I don't know about you, but I'm getting very excited for Practical Magic 2. It's out a month from today, and it just feels like it's going to make for some, like, fun

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8: 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But the original Declaration of Independence had only two names on it. The President of the Continental Congress, John Hancock, and Charles Thompson, the Secretary. 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

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Wow. The House of Dragon finale this last weekend. What a comeback. Like, if they can just bring it home, land this plane in season 4, the final season, we might be able to forgive HBO for the Game of Thrones.

Edge buddy Mike Steckman coming up tomorrow morning at 7:10. I have more Peoria TT motorcycle tickets to be winning. And a fun factoid about Taco Bell. Before it was tacos, they served this instead. You'll find out tomorrow. 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

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I just saw a meme that said, sometimes I say I don't know, but in fact I do know. 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And you know what? 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

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How does Ella Langley travel with her dogs on tour? I'm going to ask her about that today while she's hanging out with us on the Superstar Power Hour.

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2: 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But ain't got much memory of the scenes, come to think I missed them all. And damn.

Speaking of the coast, remember five for beach, you and me. That sunset, cliffs by the sea, and the night rolled in. And you still talk about that moon that I can't recall, but God, I

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I have more Peoria TT motorcycle tickets to be winning. And a fun factoid about Taco Bell. 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
1: If you showed up, I wouldn't let you in.

1049 The Wolf, number one for New Country. Another pretty hot afternoon today. Partly sunny, high of 89. Chance of rain tonight and tomorrow. We'll check our forecast here in a few minutes.

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15: And our stats, heating, cooling, and appliance forecast for the rest of this afternoon. Partly sunny, high of 89. Our thunderstorm watch has ended for the day. Partly cloudy, chance of showers tonight, low 71. Partly sunny, more rain possible tomorrow, a high of 87. 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
14: And our Stats Heating, Cooling, and Appliance forecast looks like this. Partly sunny for the rest of this afternoon, a high of 89 today. Tonight, partly cloudy, chance of showers, low 71. Partly sunny, more rain possible tomorrow, a high of 87. 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

Edge Buddy Mike Steckman coming up tomorrow morning at 7:10. I have more Peoria TT motorcycle tickets to be winning. And a fun factoid about Taco Bell. Before it was tacos, they served this instead. 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

104.9 The Wolf, number one for new country. Got into the studios today, this morning, and the windows were all fogged up all over the building because it was so humid outside. It's going to be hot, humid this afternoon. We'll check our forecast in just a moment. Riley Green now.

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17: Checking the Stats Heating, Cooling, and Appliance forecast. Partly sunny this afternoon, high of 89 today. And tonight, partly cloudy, chance of showers, low 71. Partly sunny, could see some rain tomorrow, a high of 87. 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
15: Our Stats Heating, Cooling, and Appliance forecast this afternoon: partly sunny, 89 our high today. Partly cloudy, chance of rain tonight, low 71. Chance of showers tomorrow, partly sunny, 87. 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

Edge Buddy Mike Steckman coming up tomorrow morning at 7:10. I have more Peoria TT motorcycle tickets to be winning. And a fun factoid about Taco Bell. Before it was tacos, they served this instead. You'll find out tomorrow. 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

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Now they're calling it a lime lemon soda.

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16: 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Partly cloudy, chance of showers, low of 71. Partly sunny, could have some rain tomorrow too, a high of 87. 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

Edge Buddy Mike Steckman coming up tomorrow morning at 7:10. I have more Peoria TT motorcycle tickets to be winning. And a fun factoid about Taco Bell. Before it was tacos, they served this instead. 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
11: 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Partly cloudy, chance of rain, low of 71. Partly sunny, could see some showers tomorrow as well, high of 87. 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
21: And here's our stats, heating, cooling, and appliance forecast for tonight. Partly cloudy, could see some rain tonight, low of 71 overnight. Partly sunny, chance of showers tomorrow, high of 87. 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

1049 The Wolf, number one for New Country. A mom in Colorado got a police officer to arrest her fifth grader. He was refusing to take back-to-school photos. The cop was just playing around, but the mom, well, she did get to get her photos of the kid being arrested. It's Jason Aldean, Brian Morgan for Jay White tonight.

Edge Buddy Mike Steckman coming up tomorrow morning at 7:10. I have more Peoria TT motorcycle tickets to be winning. And a fun factoid about Taco Bell. 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
18: 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Partly cloudy, could see some rain, a low of 71. Partly sunny, chance of showers tomorrow, high of 87. 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

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Thanks for hanging out tonight. I'll be with you all week as JY takes a well-deserved vacation. 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

This guy's hilarious. JY drives you home tomorrow afternoon. Shout out to mom and dad, to all the parents. 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And apparently, you're also picking up a part-time job you don't get paid for. We'll start off the show with that coming up. Welcome to B-Dub Radio. 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